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0: Bruno Mars at Risk It All. Great to have you here. It is Andrew J, and thank you for making me part of your day today. A lot of miles coming your way here in just a few.
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0: I want you, I need you, oh God. I need these beautiful things that I've got.
1: 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It would be Benson Boone on your radio. I am Andrew Jay, and thank you for letting me be a part of your Thursday evening. Stick around for Lucas Graham coming up.
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0: Kelly Clarkson's Miss Independent. Great to have you here on your Thursday. It's Andrew J. It's National Bacon Lovers Day today. And if you spend enough time with me, you know about my love of bacon. And I will quote comedian Jim Gaffigan on this when he says, bacon is the duct tape of foods. We wrap other foods in bacon to make them better. There you go. Words to live by. Hang on. Got Luke Combs coming up.
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0: It's Pink and Try, and I'm Andrew Jay saying thank you so much for letting me be part of your night. Stick around. 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

0: I knew it. I knew you. Taylor Swift from the Toy Story 5 soundtrack. Hi there. I'm Andrew Jay, and I hope you're having a great one. Stick around. Sabrina Carpenter up in just a bit.
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0: Flowers, that's Miley Cyrus, and it's Andrew J, and I hope you're doing well. Thank you for making me part of your day today. Stick around, Ed Sheeran is coming your way in a few.
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0: Choosing Texas, that is Ella Langley. Hi there, I'm Andrew Jay, and great to have you along. Thank you for making me part of your day today. Billy Ocean coming your way in a few. 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

It's the Cranberries and Linger. I'm Andrew Jay, and it's wonderful to have you here. Thank you for making me part of your Thursday evening with the Chainsmokers. This is Closer.

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0: So Easy to Fall in Love. Olivia Dean on your radio. I'm Andrew Jay, and I want to say thanks for hanging. Having a good one so far for your Thursday. I hope so. Stick around. I got Louis Capaldi coming up.
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1: Usher, Pitbull, DJ got us falling in love. It is Andrew J. How you doing? Thanks for hanging out on National Radio Day. We thank you for turning on the radio. I've been doing this crazy stuff since 1982, back when we were still playing 45s. Remember those? Glad to still be doing it to this day. Hang on, I got Taylor Swift coming up.
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0: 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I'm Andrew J. Thank you for being crazy and hanging out here with me. Have yourself a wonderful night. We'll hang out again soon, and Bruno Mars coming up.
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0: It's a one-hit wonder. Artist says Donna Lewis, I Love You Always Forever. The Goo Goo Dolls and Slide. I kind of giggle when I say the Goo Goo Dolls. I don't know why. I know it's got its roots in Americana, but it's just kind of funny to say. But, you know, all right. Not making fun of it. Just kind of makes me laugh. Post Malone, Morgan Wallen. I had some help coming up. I got Foreigner. I do have Taylor Swift up in just a bit, too.
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0: Hope I Like Taylor Swift and Foreigner from 1981. And Waiting for a Girl Like You. By the way, you would think some of their earlier hits like Cold as Ice or Long, Long Way from Home or Feels Like the First Time, some of the classic Foreigner songs would be their biggest songs. Nope. 1984, the album Agent Provocateur. It was sort of against the type of Foreigner, but the only first and only number one hit on the Billboard 100. Yeah, they had no other. They had a bunch of number twos or a couple of them. Waiting for a Girl Like You was number two. Double Vision, number two. Hot Blooded, number three. Urgent, number four. But only one number one. Interesting, isn't it? Backstreet Boys, All I Have to Give. I've got that coming up.
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0: So easy to fall in love. Olivia Dean, Madonna, Material Girl. Madonna leading the way, 11 nominations for VMAs from MTV. The Video Music Awards coming up, I think, the 25th of September. Is that right? On a Sunday night on CBS, MTV, and I think Paramount and some other places that are all under Paramount's umbrella. So it'll be a big night, I'm sure. Shape of You, Ed Sheeran. I will play that next.
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0: Too Sweet Hosier, Stevie Wonder, the Part-Time Lover, one of his 80s hits. And Todd Chambliss in Roxette, It Must Have Been Love, coming up in a little bit. Good news, scientists have developed a pacemaker battery that generates electricity from a patient's heartbeat, potentially eliminating the need for pacemaker replacements. That is amazing. Science, technology, all coming together. I love that. Helping people live longer quality lives compared to some of our ancestors with pacemakers especially. Rock said It Must Have Been Love. We'll play in a bit. Spin Doctors are on the way too.
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Hunter XCJ, Audrey Nuno, Ray Ami, that's Golden. I'm Todd. Hershey's getting ready for trick-or-treat offerings. They've expanded their lineup of candies to include popcorn, cheese puffs, and pretzels. That include such non-candy treats as Skinny Pop, Pirate's Booty, and Lesser Evil. It sounds kind of scary, but I guess they're scary delicious, as they would probably say. Seal Kiss from a Rose, yet from Batman Forever. We've got that coming up next.

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0: Lady Gaga and Bad Romance and Belinda Carlisle, Mad About You and Todd here. Comedian Kathy Griffin apparently needs some attention. She says she was really hurt that she was not invited to be a guest of the Jimmy Kimmel Show the week that Rosie O'Donnell was hosting. Oh, boy. No word from Rosie on why that was the case, but yeah, Kathy's not liking it. All right, Uncle Cracker Dobie Gray on the way.
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0: Bruno Mars, and Risk It All. Mellencamp, of course, back then he was John Cougar Mellencamp, or was he John Cougar? I'm not sure. Keeps changing his name. That's Jack and Diane. Here in just a bit, Miley Cyrus, Party in the USA. George Michael doing Elton John's Don't Let the Sun Go Down on Me. Elton, of course, comes in near the end. And Sia Unstoppable plays on the radio, too, in just a bit.
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Unstoppable with Sia and George Michael, Elton John, and Todd here. Mattel celebrating the 100th birthday of actress Marilyn Monroe, releasing a new Barbie signature doll inspired by the 53 musical Gentlemen Prefer Blondes. Yours only $81. Sort of an odd price, but okay. I'm sure there's some significance somewhere. Katy Perry, Teenage Dream. I will play that next.

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Just a few places you'll hear us on your radio at 105.1 and 105.5. 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

0: Love Me Like You Do, Ellie Goulding, and we played Culture Club 2, Karma Chameleon. Well, based on the rate of fatal crashes per 100,000 residents, apparently Mississippi, the most dangerous state to drive in. I would say all the construction going on seems like every single time you drive through. And we drive through once a year or twice a year on the way to and from Florida. And there's always construction. It seems to be the same place. Nothing wrong with the state. I've known fine folks from Mississippi. There's some beautiful parts of it, some cool parts of it. But yeah, the roads are sort of like Louisiana, my home state. Not so good. Not the best in the world. Miles Smith and Stargazing coming up.
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0: Mary J. Blige. There's Family Affair, One Republic, and Good Life back there a bit ago. I'm Todd. Americans, understandably, becoming more concerned about AI. The growing concern over the use of artificial intelligence in daily life, according to a brand new Pew Research survey, 52% of respondents saying they're more concerned than excited about AI. Interesting. I think there's a reason to be that way, too. I don't blame folks whatsoever. Ace of Base, All That She Wants. I've got that coming up next.
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0: Billie Eilish, their Birds of a Feather. And Ty Chambliss, by the way, if you've made a faux pas, you've congratulated someone on having a baby when they're not pregnant. Oh, man, that's the worst, right? Or maybe insisting on guessing what someone's big news is and totally missing the mark. Here's a way to recover from it. They say, psychologists do anyway, some of the steps to recover from a faux pas include, first, take your foot out of your mouth. Use a phrase like, I'm sorry, I shouldn't have assumed, or I can see my joke was insensitive, I apologize. Match the apology to the offense. Don't turn the apology into an autobiography. Resist the apology encore. The more you apologize, the more it's about you. And then the next time you meet, don't bring it up. Just act normal and move on. That's what psychologists recommend if you've made a faux pas. So good things to remember.
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0: For 9 VMAs, when the VMA Awards from MTV, the Video Music Awards, happen. September 25th, I believe, a Sunday night. It'll be on MTV and Paramount Plus, CBS, some other places that Paramount has. So look for that to happen. And, you know, typically Taylor takes something home. It's rare that she doesn't. Got Sombra Back to Friends. I'll play next for you.
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0: 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Well, obviously frustration growing in Indiana, where a power emergency left tens of thousands of customers no power. And this was after last week's historic storms and flooding. There are trees still down. There are folks that don't have an ETA on when they're going to get power back. Can you imagine that? 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

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By the way, if you shop at a Publix store, you might have bought some frozen blueberries. You may not want to eat them. Apparently, the FDA has upgraded the recall of frozen blueberries sold at Publix to the highest health risk level, the most severe category of the health levels as far as what could happen. The blueberries and mixed berries that you may have bought that are frozen could be contaminated with E. coli. So I would, at the very least, not eat those. Either throw them out or take them back and get your money back.

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0: morning, Lee Chews in Texas. Todd here. Wacky but true story. Well, apparently doctors in India perplexed over what was ailing a 42-year-old man. He showed up at a hospital complaining of abdominal pains. When they gave him an ultrasound, they found a solid mass in his stomach that looked like cancer tumors. They did a 5-hour procedure, and doctors were amazed to find not the tumor, but 60 folding knives. That's right, 60 folding knives. The man told the doctors he liked the taste of the knives and had been eating them for 2 months. Well, dummy, you don't think that's the problem there? Well, some folks just love the taste of metal, and well, that could be a problem later, so I wouldn't recommend you do that.
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0: Olivia with A Man I Need. Heard Rick, Green Day, hope you had the time of your life. They have launched a new TV channel. It's on YouTube. Literally, it is Green Day TV. I've not watched any of it. I just looked to see if it was up and running, and it started about 10 days ago or so, and they're doing Green Day stuff.
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0: kind of weird. Taylor's ex-boyfriend, her ex, has been placed on Russia's most wanted list. Connor Kennedy is fighting against Russia with the Ukraine, and as such, he is he's a wanted man. And like, Putin's got a global, I don't want to say a hit out on him, but he's a wanted man.
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0: things that I've got.
1: There's Benson with Beautiful Things, Go West, the King of Wishful Thinking in there too. Finally, Friday into the weekend. Two big news stories this week. Harry and Meghan going back. I'm thinking he ran out of money, because then they give him like $10 million when he left. Here you go. You're done. You're out. No title. Hit the road, Jack. $10 million goes pretty quick when you are a celebrity living in California. That's what I'm thinking. The other story of the week is this Hayden Panettiere death. I mean, super sad. The ex-boyfriend who was there at the time of the death released a statement yesterday that said, basically, he's not going to say anything.
2: Here's the deal. The government is over $38 trillion in debt, which means the IRS isn't slowing down. 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
1: I'm Kelly Bennett with the SuperTalk AgriNews Network, and here's your Sunrise Ag Report. Organic agriculture is one of the fastest growing segments of ag in the United States. Since there are very few commercial organic growers in Mississippi and the surrounding states, there might be a market for more organic production. According to the MSU Extension Service, the growth of organic production in Mississippi, while slow, has shown signs of increasing in recent years. Sales of organic fruits and vegetables in the U.S. increased from $181 million in 1990 to $2.2 billion in 2000. Over the summer, the Extension Service spotlighted organic agriculture with a conference focused entirely on growing organic crops successfully in Mississippi.
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Ain't missing you at all. It's John Waits, and it is Friday, 8:21 into the weekend. That's the date. Gaga.

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Just a few places you'll hear us on your radio at 105.1 and 105.5. Q105.

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0: That's Enrique. You can be my hero. Hootie and the Blowfish, Hold My Hand in front of that. Darius just finished up his Songs of Summer tour. Did, 20 dates or so? June and July, mostly. And now I think he's, like, changing hats and going back to being Hootie, I think. Oh, oh, oh,
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0: He just announced he's going to tour more in 2027. My Kind of Saturday Night is the name of the tour. It will start on April the 3rd and run through at least late June, probably early July. 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
1: From the Domino's.com studio, look at your Q105 weather forecast. 95, your high today with mostly sunny skies. Going to feel closer to 100 with that heat index, so be careful outside. 68, your overnight low already in the mid-70s. Tomorrow, Saturday, mostly sunny, high in 95 with a low of 70. Same goes for Sunday as well. More great music right here on the Q. Good morning.
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0: Alex Warren with Ordinary. Just another manic Monday. The Bengals in there too, but it's not. It's Friday, and we are into the weekend. What was it back in July? It was lettuce that you weren't supposed to eat, and then blueberry. No, lettuce, then jalapenos, then blueberries last week. This week, alfalfa sprouts. That is, that's what I'm saying. French fries. It's the only safe food out there. They put it in oil. It kills everything.
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5: I'm Kelly Bennett for SuperTalk Mississippi News. A suspect who pled guilty to murdering 2 people in a mass shooting in Bay St. Louis received 2 life sentences plus an additional 40 years in prison on Thursday. Cameron Brand opened fire at a prom after party at a home off Old Blue Meadow Road on April 30th of 2023. 18-year-old Darius Smith and 16-year-old Haley Stamper were killed in the hail of bullets, and 4 teens between the ages of 15 and 18 were injured. According to WLOX, Brand had been arrested several times in Waveland in 2022, where he'd been charged with domestic violence and carrying a concealed weapon. For all things Mississippi, visit supertalk.fm.
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5: Expect a mix of sunshine, showers, and thunderstorms to bring in the weekend. A look at your state forecast from the National Weather Service. Northern Mississippi will be sunny today.

today with a chance of afternoon showers and thunderstorms. Highs will be near 100 with heat index values as high as 114. Tonight will be clear with a low in the mid-70s. Central Mississippi will be sunny with a chance of showers and thunderstorms. Highs will be near 100 with heat index values at 110. Tonight will be mostly clear with a chance of showers and thunderstorms and lows in the mid-70s. Southern Mississippi will be sunny with a chance of afternoon showers and thunderstorms. Highs will be in the mid-90s with heat index values as high as 110. Tonight will be partly cloudy with a chance of showers and thunderstorms. Lows will be in the upper 70s.

0: showers and thunderstorms. Lows will be in the upper 70s.
1: 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Feeling closer to 100 with that index 68, your overnight low. 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Good morning. 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
1: That's Passenger, which is pretty much a one-person band. Let Her Go. And I'm Steve. This lady has spent the summer pretty much touring Europe like a rock star with the former prime minister. It's Katie.

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0: Cray, Gnarls Barkley, which is CeeLo. Kenny, Danger Zone in there too. I bet it's another big weekend. Speaking of Danger Zone, movie soundtracks, I bet it's another big weekend at the box office for Spider-Man, which has already made, what, $2 billion? Something like that. One of the highest grossing films of all time.
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Going to feel closer to 100 with that heat index, so be careful outside. 68, your overnight low already in the mid-70s. Tomorrow, Saturday, mostly sunny, high in 95 with a low of 70. Same goes for Sunday as well. 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

0: So easy to fall in love. There's Olivia, all-star, Smash Mouth in there too. Falling in love. Post is in love. Did you hear this yesterday, last night? They announced Post Malone is engaged to his girlfriend, Christy Lee. They have been dating for, what, about a year or so? And, yeah, now going to tie the knot.
1: I'm Kelly Bennett for SuperTalk Mississippi News. Our state continues to rack up economic development wins. An aerospace manufacturing facility has officially expanded in Lowndes County. Aurora Flight Sciences held a ribbon cutting for a 50,000 square foot expansion at their manufacturing site in the Golden Triangle. The expansion represents a $43 million investment. Automotive parts manufacturer Solero Technologies is expanding its operations in Water Valley. The $14 million investment will create 86 new jobs in North Mississippi. For more Mississippi news, sports,

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0: The national debt surpassed a record $40 trillion on Wednesday. Experts warn the debt is affecting Americans' pocketbooks by raising borrowing costs for things like mortgages and cars, lowering wages from businesses that have less money to invest, and creating more expensive goods and services. Mississippi entrepreneur Ashley Edwards wants to see a return to fiscal responsibility.
4: I mean, I don't think either party has clean hands here. 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And neither party really has a monopoly on serious fiscal policy anymore.
5: 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Feeling closer to 100 with that index 68, your overnight low. 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

0: flowers, it's Miley, who said she has a new record that she's working on. All about love. Go-Go's, Ed in there, too. It's finally Friday. We are into the weekend. Had a pretty legit earthquake last night in Peru. 6.7 was the magnitude. I've not heard any reports of damage or anything like that, but, I mean, 6.7.
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6: From the Domino's.com studio, look at your Q105 weather forecast. 95, your high today with mostly sunny skies. Going to feel closer to 100 with that heat index, so be careful outside. 68, your overnight low already in the mid-70s. Tomorrow, Saturday, mostly sunny, high in 95 with a low of 70. Same goes for Sunday as well. 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

0: 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WOXF. Oxford. WQLJ. Batesville. Water Valley.
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Boys to Men, I'll Make Love to You. And I'm Steve. Even all these years later, after that song came out, I have a tough time saying the name of that song still on the radio. There's Ace of Base.

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It's Golden, the man eater, Daryl and John in front of that. Daryl recovering from kidney transplant. John going out on the road. He's got a little change in his

0: pocket, sold his ranch for $7 million, and now he's had the place for 35 years. He's heading out on the road to tour this winter.
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1: Happy Friday from the Domino's.com studio. Look at your Q105 weather forecast. 95 your high today. Feels closer to 100 with that heat index. 68 your overnight low. Tomorrow, Saturday, mostly sunny. High of 95 with a low of 70. And come Sunday, still the same. Mostly sunny. High of 93 with a low of 68. 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

0: There's the weekend with Blinding Lights. Will You Still Love Me? Chicago in there too. I'm Steve. It's Friday, weekend number two of the preseason in the NFL. Again, very early. I keep hearing fans. Oh, did you see the game last week? We look good. It's the preseason, man. Still, we're going to see some more, generally, week two, some starters come back and play. Hopefully nobody gets hurt. That's the fear. And then, it's still the preseason.
1: I'm Kelly Bennett for SuperTalk Mississippi News, brought to you by Mama Justice. If you've been injured and need legal representation, call Mama Justice for a free consultation at 662-883-6262. Gulfport police are looking for two fugitives they say should be considered armed and dangerous. 20-year-old Jasmine Vadea and 19-year-old Temya Jones are both wanted in connection with a drive-by shooting on August 4th that occurred in the parking lot of CR7 Food Market. One person was injured. Vadea is described as an Asian woman around 5'5" and weighing 100 pounds with black hair and brown eyes. Jones is a black woman who stands around 5'3" and weighs 150 pounds. She also has black hair and brown eyes. Anyone with information on their whereabouts is asked to contact

0: contact police.
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3: Some lawmakers want to tie funding for the state's universities and colleges to student success, but they haven't been able to get the measure across the finish line. Senator Nicole Akins Boyd.
4: The Senate will be holding hearings the first week of November, where we'll be talking about performance-based budgeting and really looking at the structure of our entire higher ed system in the state of Mississippi.
3: According to Lieutenant Governor Delbert Hoseman, the goal is to deliver a better value for taxpayers.
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0: nominations for the MTV Video Music Awards came out this week. Madonna has the most with 11. Taylor in number 2 with 9. And it still just kind of begs the question, what's Madonna have 11 nominations for? And A and B, MTV shows videos?
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5: 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Feels closer to 100 with that heat index. 68 your overnight low. Tomorrow, Saturday, mostly sunny. High of 95 with a low of 70. And come Sunday, still the same. Mostly sunny, high 93 with a low of 68. More great music coming your way here on Q105.
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1: I'm Kelly Bennett for SuperTalk Mississippi News. A 911 dispatcher and a detective with the Jackson Police Department may have been compromised and have been placed on investigative leave. According to Chief Rochelle Brackney, their alleged criminal activity came to light during an investigation into a shooting on August 16th. The dispatcher may have used police resources to relay sensitive information to individuals who were under investigation for criminal activity and allegedly diverted police officers from calls in a manner that furthered criminal activity involving her known associates. The identities of undercover officers may have also been disclosed. Brackney contacted Mississippi Department of Public Safety Commissioner Sean Tindall and requested the MBI conduct its own independent investigation into the allegations.
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1: Charles Tillotson will begin serving as port director of Port Pascagoula on Monday. Tillotson has more than three decades of experience in maritime operations, port business development, logistics, and commercial management across public ports, private terminal operators, and military logistics. Most recently, he served as executive director and CEO of Louisiana Gateway Port in Plaquemines Parish. City leaders in Wiggins have voted to take away One Stop Fuel's license to sell beer. According to Wiggins Police Chief Tim Hill, the convenience store on Magnolia Drive has been on their radar for a while for selling alcohol and nicotine to minors. Police shared the results of a recent sting operation and other investigations with the Board of Aldermen, who decided to take action.

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1: 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Feels closer to 100 with that heat index. 68, your overnight low. Tomorrow, Saturday, mostly sunny. High 95 with a low of 70. And come Sunday, still the same. Mostly sunny. High 93 with a low of 68. 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
5: 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We're just getting started.

It's Sugar Ray. And every morning, hey, thanks so much for having us tuned in as we slowly work our way through that Friday workday around here. My name is Scott, and from Pink, together with Fun's Nate Roos, this is Just Give Me a Reason. Right from the

0: Shape of You.
1: That's Ed Sheeran with Shape of You. Hey, thanks so much for having us tuned in. Certainly appreciate the company around here. And have you heard about this? 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I mean, that's what's going to help our local town thrive, you know what I mean?
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0: Taylor Swift, and I Knew It, I Knew You. All right, well, check this out. Apparently, American Airlines is going to start installing screens in the seat backs of every plane in their fleet by 2028. Yeah, once again, you know, allowing passengers to experience the joy of watching a movie without any sound on the screen in the row that's in front of them.
1: 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The state Supreme Court has upheld the conviction of a teenager who was convicted of killing her mother and trying to kill her stepfather 2 years ago. Carly Gregg was only 14 when she shot and killed her mother, Ashley Smiley, on March 19th of 2024. When her stepfather, Heath Smiley, arrived home, she shot him in the shoulder through the garage door. The two struggled over the weapon and she fled the scene, but was brought into custody by Rankin County deputies shortly after. Thursday, the court rejected her insanity defense and upheld her concurrent life sentences.
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1: The number of jobs in Mississippi has reached a new high. According to Governor Tate Reeves, Mississippi's total non-farm employment reached a new record in July with 1,196,200 jobs. Since Reeves took office, the state has had an all-time low unemployment rate multiple times and the second fastest growing GDP in the U.S. Mississippi was second in the nation for household income growth and had the fourth fastest growing per capita income in America. Mississippi is second in America for growth in job openings since 2020, with hiring demand up nearly 20%. The U.S. state average was minus 9.6%. Stay up to date with all the latest Mississippi news by signing up for our free newsletter at supertalk.fm.

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2: 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Look at your Q105 weather forecast. 95, your high today. Feels closer to 100 with that heat index. 68, your overnight low. Tomorrow, Saturday, mostly sunny. High at 95 with a low of 70. And come Sunday, still the same. Mostly sunny. High at 93 with a low of 68. 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

0: That is too sweet. All right, well, I'm going to be honest. This really doesn't surprise me, but a new study is showing that instrumental music and listening to spoken stories can actually both activate the same brain networks involved in imagination.
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1: So, you know, we're really excited about what we're seeing this year. 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

It's Berlin, and Take My Breath Away. My name is Scott. Thanks for letting me tag along with you today as we slowly work our way through that Friday and right there into our fourth weekend of August already around here. I know, where's the time going, right? Here comes Train. It's Hey Soul Sister.

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0: 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Google now has paid $10 million for the defunct Spirit Airlines internal business data. Yeah, including, get this, 100 million emails, 500 million Microsoft Teams chats, and almost 8 billion passenger transaction records from 2008. 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

0: It's Beyonce and Irreplaceable. All right, well, out of curiosity, are you on the site LinkedIn? I've been on there for many years, so I got a ton of connections on there, although I've never tried it for dating. LinkedIn has a no dating rule. However, some professionals these days are using LinkedIn to try to find a significant other.
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5: I'm Kelly Bennett for SuperTalk Mississippi News. A suspect who pled guilty to murdering two people in a mass shooting in Bay St. Louis received two life sentences plus an additional 40 years in prison on Thursday. Cameron Brand opened fire at a prom after party at a home off Old Blue Meadow Road on April 30th of 2023. 18-year-old Darius Smith and 16-year-old Haley Stamper were killed in the hail of bullets, and four teens between the ages of 15 and 18 were injured. According to WLOX, Brand had been arrested several times in Waveland in 2022, where he'd been charged with domestic violence and carrying a concealed weapon. For all things Mississippi, visit supertalk.fm.
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2: Happy Friday from the Domino's.com studio. Look at your Q105 weather forecast. 95 your high today. Feels closer to 100 with that heat index. 68 your overnight low. Tomorrow, Saturday, mostly sunny. High of 95 with a low of 70. And come Sunday, still the same. Mostly sunny. High of 93 with a low of 68. 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

0: 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WOXF. Oxford. WQLJ. Batesville. 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
2: Ella Langley's Choosing Texas notches an 18th week at number one on the Billboard Hot 100, moving within 1 week of tying the longest run ever for a non-holiday song, Old Town Road by Lil Nas X and Shaboozy's A Bar Song Tipsy. And country music is dominating charts this summer. The genre now holds four of the chart's top five spots.
4: And that's Jesus Jones, mama, my.
2: Lainey Wilson is two-stepping over to Leanne. The country superstar will guest star in season two of comedian Leanne Morgan's Netflix comedy series, playing a character named Jesse. Leanne on Netflix August 27th. And Miranda Lambert is cooking up something new with Crisco. Her new album arrives October 2nd. The country superstar will headline Nashville's newest venue, The Truth, October 1st, marking the venue's debut alongside a preview of her new album. Tickets for Miranda Lambert one night only are on sale Friday. That's what's trending. Michelle Polino, Fox.
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Fine Young Cannibals, and She Drives Me Crazy. Well, thanks so much for having us tuned in as we get a little bit closer to firing up August weekend number 4 around here. Helping us do it is Sia. This is Unstoppable.

0: Imagine Dragons. And believer. All right. Well, if somebody asks you what the big deal is in New York City these days, I mean, there's a lot of things that might come to your mind, but I bet this is not one of them. Apparently, the talk of the town in New York is tumble hair. Have you heard about tumble hair? It's a giant 10-foot ball of hair that is apparently being pushed around through the Big Apple. 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

0: That's Olivia Dean and Man I Need. All right, well, Halloween going to be a little bit more expensive this year than in years past. Have you heard about this? Thanks to rising cocoa prices and inflation, Hershey has had to raise prices by like 12%. Yikes, that is totally unacceptable.
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4: With Super Talk News, I'm Griffin Rowe. A Jackson man was sentenced to life in prison plus 30 years in connection with the deadly shooting in 2023. On August 3rd, 2023, officers responded to a shooting report on Nashville Street where they found one victim dead with two gunshot wounds to the face. Later that night, officers interviewed two of the other victims, one of which sustained a gunshot wound to the neck, before tracking down and arresting 32-year-old Troylandon Harris. On Thursday, Harris was found guilty of first-degree murder and other felonious charges that will keep him in jail for the rest of his life. An Oxford woman was arrested on Thursday on child endangerment charges related to drugs. 23-year-old Neely Taylor was reported by Child Protective Services for allegedly exposing her children to harmful drugs. On August 18th, investigators received positive drug test results from Taylor and two of her children. Taylor was then taken into custody and is currently being held at the Lafayette County Detention Center.
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1: Ole Miss Athletic Director Keith Carter joined the guys in Oxford on Sports Talk and gave an update to where the university currently stands on the approaching renovations to Vaught-Hemingway Stadium.
2: We're in the process now with the preferred partner of getting through the contract stage and through the procurement stage and those type of things. Obviously, there's IHL approval. There's some steps that we still have to take. So I don't know that renderings and those type of things will be coming out anytime soon, but we are making a ton of progress on that. That project is full go. We just got to, you know, kind of get through some of the red tape and those type of things. But, you know, I think it's really going to transform, you know, that district there. And now with the pavilion and the North End Zone project, the new STEM building, the Lloyd Bell Tower, all of those things right there, you're kind of coming out of the Grove toward the stadium. It's going to be a really special space. So excited about that, and hopefully more to come.
1: Although there is no confirmed timeline for the renovations, Carter is excited at the prospect of bolstering the Ole Miss campus even more.
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1: 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Look at your Q105 weather forecast. 95 your high today. Feels closer to 100 with that heat index. 68 your overnight low. Tomorrow, Saturday, mostly sunny. High of 95 with a low of 70. And come Sunday, still the same. Mostly sunny. High of 93 with a low of 68. 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

Tal Bachman behind that is She's So High. My name is Scott. Thanks for letting me tag along with you today as we work our way through that Friday workday. Yeah, helping us get to the weekend, it's Leanne Rimes. This is the one that she calls How Do I Live?

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0: There's fun, and we are young. All right, well, if you're a fan of the Emmy Awards, I don't know if you heard this, but apparently some of the writers from Stephen Colbert's Late Show are involved with writing the jokes this year for the Emmy Awards.
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0: Alex Horn, That's Ordinary. All right, well, they just came out with a ranked list of the top 1,500 farmers markets from around the United States. And at the number one spot, that would be Seattle's Pike Place Market, you know, where they throw salmon around like every 5 seconds. Listen, I was born and raised in Seattle, so I've been to Pike Place Market many times. It is great, but I'm going to be honest, I haven't been to really any of the other big ones around the country, so I can't really compare it to anything.
1: You're listening to Super Talk News. I'm Caleb Saylors. Gun owners and suppliers in Mississippi are disappointed with state laws regarding suppressors. They say the Magnolia State's regulations are too restrictive, especially compared to surrounding states.
2: The law in the state of Mississippi has not changed. You still have to do the Form 4 through the ATF. Fingerprints, picture, the whole thing. Our legislature didn't jump on that fast enough when Texas did. If you look at the map, there are no states touching us that are in the same boat we are. Everybody else can just come in and buy a suppressor with a background check and walk out the door.
1: That was John White, the CEO of Mississippi-based Two Gun Tactical. Jackson State University has an interim athletics director. Alice Wells-Kilbert will oversee the department. She was appointed following the departure of longtime Tiger AD Ashley Robinson to Texas Southern.
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2: It's official. College game day is coming to Ole Miss ahead of the Rebels' highly anticipated matchup against Lane Kiffin and LSU on September 19th. The popular pregame show will be posted up in the main stage at the Grove, but there is a great possibility that some of the show's panelists will not receive a warm welcome from the home crowd. Many Ole Miss fans are disgruntled with Kirk Herbstreit and legendary former Alabama coach Nick Saban for remarks they made last season.
3: I think Ole Miss has to accept that and look at this as a magical year. You've never done what you're doing right now. Let Lane Kiffin, if he leaves, and these players finish the run.
2: That was Herbstreit advocating for Ole Miss to allow Kiffin to lead last season's playoff run. Saban espoused similar sentiments. Be sure to keep up with college football in Mississippi by heading on over to supertalk.fm. I'm Caleb Saylors.

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1: 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Look at your Q105 weather forecast. 95, your high today. Feels closer to 100 with that heat index. 68, your overnight low. Tomorrow, Saturday, mostly sunny. High 95 with a low of 70. And come Sunday, still the same. Mostly sunny. High 93 with a low of 68. 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
3: I had no choice but to hear you. You stated your

0: It's Billie Eilish and Birds of a Feather. 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Certainly something to tuck away and maybe think about once in a while. It found that consuming at least one sugary sweetened beverage every day is actually associated with more than twice the risk of developing gastric or stomach cancer compared with hardly ever consuming those sugary drinks.
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0: so easy to pick up and move again? What? I'm Gina. Happy Friday. We are moving you into the weekend, and Prince Harry and Meghan Markle are moving back to the UK. No, don't get excited. Sources say Harry's not going to resume any of his royal duties. But, you know, King Charles is battling cancer, and he wants to be closer to his dad. They're even enrolling their kids in school over there. So I know that they're going to be non-working members of the royal family. They're not even living on the royal residence, but they will continue doing their thing, their own business enterprises, those two. So bye-bye, Prince Harry and Meghan Markle. It was nice to have you. Well, we did. On the way, we've got Laura Branigan, Louis Capaldi, Colby Calais kicks off the next set.
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0: And we have a new winner. Winner, winner, winner. World's ugliest dog winner. You know how I feel about our pups. I'm Gina. Thanks so much for taking us along with you. Into the weekend we go. A six-year-old pug named Ginny Lou was honored with the title of the world's ugliest dog at the annual contest in California. Ginny Lou is, she's actually very cute, but her tongue hangs out the side. You can Google pictures of Ginny Lou or the world's ugliest dog contest and see pictures. She is cute. Well, I would take her home for sure. Give you some treats. Alicia Keys, Michelle Branch, Somber's up to next with Back to Friends.
1: Reporting for Super Talk News, I'm Griffin Rick. The George County Sheriff's Office announced on Friday that an Alabama woman was arrested for damaging property and animal cruelty. On August 14th, deputies responded to the Basin community where they found heavy property damage believed to be done by Mobile native Maria Lewis. It was reported that the 55-year-old woman had been staying at the Mississippi residence, but was soon to be evicted. She then took it upon herself to damage thousands of dollars worth of property and set fire to items that belonged to the homeowner. Additionally, it was discovered that Lewis locked her dog in a carrier and left the animal outside in the woods without food or water. She was charged with felony arson and malicious mischief, as well as simple animal cruelty. For all the latest Mississippi news, sports, weather, and politics, follow us on Facebook, X, or online at supertalk.fm. 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
1: The Southern Miss Football Stadium is getting its first name change in nearly 50 years. M.M. Roberts Stadium will become Renaissance Stadium effective Friday following the approval from Mississippi's Institutions of Higher Learning Board of Trustees. The name change follows Southern Miss striking a 10-year, $13.7 million naming rights agreement with Tupelo-headquartered Renaissance Bank. The Golden Eagles will begin the upcoming football season at Renaissance Bank versus Alcorn State on September 5th. Another partnership to bring free field trips to Mississippi State.

0: students has been made. Nissan Neighbors has awarded the Foundation for Mississippi History $40,000 to support field trips for students statewide to visit the two Mississippi museums. Located in downtown Jackson, the museums consist of the Civil Rights and Mississippi History Museums. The Nissan grant will allow schools to bring students to the museums during the 2026-2027 school year free of charge. With SuperTalk News, I'm Griffin Ray.
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2: 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Look at your Q105 weather forecast. 95 still, 68 going to be your overnight low, 740 your sunset. Tomorrow, Saturday, 624 your sunrise. Mostly sunny, high of 97 with a low of 70. Pretty much the same thing for Sunday. Come Monday, might see some rain throughout the day with a high of 88. 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

0: Somber's back to Friends, and I'm going to take you back to the 80s, where we first got introduced to jelly shoes, right? 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Do you know? 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On the way, I wish they had came with some money. 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Then I'd buy your jelly firkin. 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
1: I'm JT Mitchell with the SuperTalk AgriNews Network, and here's your closing market report. From the New York Cotton Exchange, October cotton is up 5 points to 87.07. December cotton is up 1 point to 88.35. From the Chicago Board of Trade, September soybeans are up 4.25 cents to $12.25 per bushel. November soybeans are up 3 cents to $12.39.5 per bushel. September corn is up 5 cents to $4.83.75 per bushel. December corn is also up 5 cents to $5.08.5 per bushel. From the mercantile, August live cattle is down 30 cents to $223.05. October live cattle is down 8 cents to $217.93. August feeders are down 55 cents to $334.75. And September feeders are up 10 cents to $329.03. Keep up with the latest across Mississippi agriculture by going to supertalk.fm.
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I'm

0: Movies, movies, movies. Hey there, Delilah. Want to go to the movies? We got a couple out. Mutiny with Jason Statham. That looks to be kind of an action thriller. Spa Weekend. I totally want to see that one because it's for the girls. It's all about a spa weekend. Insidious, Out of the Further. That's kind of a sequel thriller and suspense. And then there's an adventure fantasy called The Magic Faraway Tree. If you're going to the, you know, box office, make sure you grab that big bucket of popcorn and think of me since I can't have any. Maroon 5, Roxette, Justin Bieber, all ahead of us next.
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Justin Bieber living that beat of Daisies right there. So good. And we were just talking about movies out in theaters this week. And then I come in, I open my show prep, and I see the most mouth-watering foods in movies. It immediately makes me think of my favorite movie, Goodfellas, where they're making the sauce in prison, and he's slicing the garlic, right? Do you remember that scene? So good. Anyway, other foods that made the list, the grilled cheese in the movie Chef, the $5 milkshake in Pulp Fiction, and the gooey cheesy pizza in a Goofy movie. What say you, the White Castle burgers, anyone? I don't know. Or the breakfast spread that was in Wedding Crashers. That was pretty amazing, too. Now I'm just hungry. Justin Timberlake, REO Speedwagon, and I've got a great story about Huntrix coming up next.

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0: Let's talk about Huntrix and the K-pop demon Hunters, right? Netflix now being sued by the Christian metal band called Demon Hunter. And they've been active for decades. I actually know the group. Doesn't it sound familiar? Probably sounds familiar to you, right? I know they say they've been damaged in an amount not yet ascertainable because Netflix, you know, decided to use the K-pop Demon Hunters. And this Demon Hunter has already had a trademark on their name, and they're claiming trademark infringement. Now, on the other hand, Netflix says the band's claims are without merit and they're going to vigorously defend themselves. But I could see where people might get a little confused. I don't know. K-pop Demon Hunter is very different than if you were, you know, knowing that you're going to a Christian metal group, Demon Hunter. Then that would, you know, you kind of know the difference, right? But I, at the end of the day, I'm not them. And so we'll see where that lawsuit goes. Luke Combs takes us back into the music with Fast Car.
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4: With Super Talk News, I'm Griffin Rowe. A Jackson man was sentenced to life in prison plus 30 years in connection with the deadly shooting in 2023. On August 3, 2023, officers responded to a shooting report on Nashville Street where they found one victim dead with 2 gunshot wounds to the face. Later that night, officers interviewed 2 of the other victims, one of which sustained a gunshot wound to the neck, before tracking down and arresting 32-year-old Troylandon Harris. On Thursday, Harris was found guilty of first-degree murder and other felonious charges that will keep him in jail for the rest of his life. An Oxford woman was arrested on Thursday on child endangerment charges related to drugs. 23-year-old Neely Taylor was reported by Child Protective Services for allegedly exposing her children to harmful drugs. On August 18th, investigators received positive drug test results from Taylor and 2 of her children. Taylor was then taken into custody and is currently being held at the Lafayette County Detention Center.
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4: Ole Miss Athletic Director Keith Carter joined the guys in Oxford on Sports Talk and gave an update to where the university currently stands on the approaching renovations to Vaught-Hemingway Stadium.
7: We're in the process now with the preferred partner of getting through the contract stage and through the procurement stage and those type of things. Obviously, there's IHL approval. There's some steps that we still have to take. So I don't know that renderings and those type of things will be coming out anytime soon, but we are making a ton of progress on that. That project is full go. We just got to, you know, kind of get through some of the red tape and those type of things. But, you know, I think it's really going to transform, you know, that district there. And now with the pavilion and the North End Zone project, the new STEM building,

0: Lloyd Bell Tower, all of those things right there. You're kind of coming out of the Grove toward the stadium. It's going to be a really special space, so excited about that, and hopefully more to come.
1: Although there is no confirmed timeline for the renovations, Carter is excited at the prospect of bolstering the Ole Miss campus even more.
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3: 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Look at your Q105 weather forecast. 95 still, 68 going to be your overnight low, 740 your sunset. Tomorrow, Saturday, 624 your sunrise. Mostly sunny, high in 97 with a low of 70. Pretty much the same thing for Sunday. Come Monday, might see some rain throughout the day with a high of 88. 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

0: 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WOXF. 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WQLJ. 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

0: So what you say? Well, 29 states are going against Meta. Meta being sued for $1.4 trillion. It's not even really about the money as much as it is the intrusiveness that happens with Facebook. So it could be the death of the infinite scroll and autoplay. No more algorithmic manipulation. And it's like the end of the like button. And not for nothing, I'm down with this lawsuit because now every time I open my Facebook page, no matter if my phone is on silent or not, the ads start playing, the ones that have audio, and you have to physically touch the speaker on that ad to get it to shut up. So like people know that you're opening up that app in the middle of a grocery store or wherever you're at. So yeah, I'm down. They got to do something. On the way, we've got to do something. Casey and JoJo, Bonnie Raitt, Bruno Mars, all coming your way next.
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0: Bruno Mars with Risk It All. And as we get back to school this season, right? I know it's coming north, south, east, and west in the heart of the country, too. Midwesterners are more likely to admit that they like to play hooky or call out sick. And this isn't just to, you know, work. This is about school, too. Generation X, the generation most likely to admit it as well. And what was funny is when I was growing up in school, if I really wanted to play hooky, I just told my parents, hey, listen, I really don't want to go to school. But that didn't really happen until I was older, like in high school. You know what I mean? When I was in middle school, I couldn't wait to go to school and see my friends. That's what it was all about. On the way, we've got Alanis Morissette. Benson Boone will toss in that Freeway of Love with Aretha Franklin, too.
1: You're listening to Super Talk News. I'm Caleb Saylors. Gun owners and suppliers in Mississippi are disappointed with state laws regarding suppressors. They say the Magnolia State's regulations are too restrictive, especially compared to surrounding states.
2: The law in the state of Mississippi has not changed. You still have to do the Form 4 through the ATF. Fingerprints, picture, the whole thing. Our legislature didn't jump on that fast enough when Texas did. If you look at the map, there are no states touching us that are in the same boat we are. Everybody else can just come in and buy a suppressor with a background check and walk out the door.
1: That was John White, the CEO of Mississippi-based Two Gun Tactical. Jackson State University has an interim athletics director. Alice Wells Kilbert will oversee the department. She was a

0: Appointed following the departure of longtime Tiger AD Ashley Robinson to Texas Southern.
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0: It's official. College game day is coming to Ole Miss ahead of the Rebels' highly anticipated matchup against Lane Kiffin and LSU on September 19th. The popular pregame show will be posted up in the main stage at the Grove, but there is a great possibility that some of the show's panelists will not receive a warm welcome from the home crowd. Many Ole Miss fans are disgruntled with Kirk Herbstreit and legendary former Alabama coach Nick Saban for remarks they made last season.
3: I think Ole Miss has to accept that and look at this as a magical year. You've never done what you're doing right now. Let Lane Kiffin, if he leaves, and these players finish the run.
0: That was Herbstreit advocating for Ole Miss to allow Kiffin to lead last season's playoff run. Saban espoused similar sentiments. Be sure to keep up with college football in Mississippi by heading on over to supertalk.fm. I'm Caleb Saylors.
4: 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Look at your Q105 weather forecast. 95 still, 68 going to be your overnight low, 740 your sunset. Tomorrow, Saturday, 624 your sunrise. Mostly sunny, high of 97 with a low of 70. Pretty much the same thing for Sunday. Come Monday, might see some rain throughout the day with a high of 88. 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

0: I want you, I need you, oh God, I need these beautiful things that I've got.
1: Benson Boone and Beautiful Things. I had a chance to meet Benson Boone's sister a couple years back. She's awesome. You know, it's funny. When you're famous and you have siblings, a lot of times your siblings don't want to talk about their siblings who are famous. And then sometimes people make it like a family business. That was the case for Dane Cook. You remember that funny guy, the comedian? Well, his brother stole $12 million from him. And next month, there's going to be a new documentary all about it called Funny Money. I know, it's really weird. The guy actually did time. But somewhere, Dane says that, you know what, even though he's out now, he knows what he's done. And like, give me back my money, right? I don't think he'll ever see a dime of that money, quite honestly. Billy Joel's around the corner with Uptown Girl.
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And Rob Thomas is guitar player recovering now after Rob accidentally hit him with his mic stand at a show. I know. Well wishes going out to them. Shakira now, here's Whenever, Wherever.